0: Welcome to the Wee Weekends. Music. Parties. Movies. And fun.
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city. 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But she'd be a whole lot prettier if she smiled once in a while.

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It seems like everybody's got a plan. It's kinda like natural.

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2: 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Some girls like everything that they say. Some will chase, some like the weight. 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

0: 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I'll be there in no time.
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2: Ooh. I pull up, like, how you pull up, baby?